0: yeah. Zafici and I were sitting under the neon incandescent sipping our cocktails while Safatli ate spaghetti and drew on his cello.
1: Here's Johnny. Norris got a run in his stocking, but his dress was immaculate.
0: Pop! My eyes went all funny when Emmanuel Radzinski popped a photo our way. Black went all yellow and Miss Holiday all blue.
1: I stood up as Oscar Wilde jumped into my seat and I made my way through the smoke, tripping over Nico's leg and falling into Walter Benjamin's lap. Oh, excusez-moi!
0: I zagged to the corner table. Louise Bunuel whispered in Hendrix's ear, and St. Expert, he slapped Joseph Boys across the back. There was a place reserved for Burroughs, but he just never showed up.
1: Hey, Lenny Bruce was arguing about free speech with Kurt Schwitters, who kept saying para, para, para, para. Orson Welles just couldn't make up his mind, and this put John Cage in a good mood. God, we all had a wonderful time listening to his laugh.
0: While Liberace passed by and stuck his finger in my martini. It was very dry. John Lennon bought me another drink. Dr. Susan Brugger were redesigning the menu.
1: Marcus Garvey was building a big black boat with Malcolm X, and Serge Gainsbourg suggested red, green, and yellow, but Ian Curtis thought the boat was better black.
0: He would. I asked Flannery O'Connor for a phone number, and Jean Genet passed me a pen. Baudrillard slipped me a toque. He told me that he had invited Louise Bourgeois several times, but she never came.
1: Ah, Marcel Duchamp was making a pastis punch inside a porcelain toilet, and Walt Whitman, he handed me a glass, while Mapplethorpe photographed Andy Warhol washing out his wig for the first time. He said it would dry in 15 minutes. I just couldn't wait.
0: I turned around and stepped on Peter Sellers' foot. I'm sorry, dear. Marty Feldman had one eye on me and another on him. Huxley's eyes were all over the place.
1: Abby Hoffman was reading Black Bart's poetry while Guy Debord picked the pockets of the listeners. While Mae West picked up Henry Miller.
0: Well, check out the band!
1: Hey, it's Spike Jones!
0: Jonesing up for a spike!
1: Dean Martin crooning!
0: Peter Lorre looming.
1: Marlena zooming.
0: W.C. Fields mooning.
1: Oh, Kafka looked dooming.
0: Of course he would, wouldn't he? Roger Marx kind of spewed up cigar smoke.
1: Bukowski got floated above it.
0: And Bozo the clown just stared through it.
1: Houdini
0: just disappeared. And then things got hazy. The Bone Brothers saw the Bone King and gave him a kiss from the Bone Queen.
1: We walked Mingus, Muddy, and Miles.

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0: up where you are. 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
1: L'écho.

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The surgeon was a butcher. All of us are wounded, anesthetized in A&E, numbed by stuff we should not see. 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Poor little ghost boy. 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Kiss in a bandage. I'll wrap my last kiss in a bandage. I'll wrap my last kiss in a bandage.

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I'm drinking beer in a bathtub behind the old

0: And if you're gonna ask your boss, let me ask you something else. We belong to a swingers club where we meet other adventurous couples and engage in fun, intimate activities. Maybe you could get some other customers there to test the beds out with us so we can see if it can handle like four people bouncing around, you know?
1: I

0: the matter? Do you like the music either?
1: I like it fine.
0: You don't like it. You don't like to dance, and you don't like to drink. You don't like for a man to hold you close. That's it, isn't it?
1: I didn't say that.
0: You haven't said anything all evening. Why don't I go play that song again? You like it so much.
2: Hey, Johnny.
3: Who's the doll?
4: Nobody you know, chicken.
2: Come on now, you've been holding out on me. That's not the kind of pig you usually drag around.
4: You quit licking your chops. She's out of your class.
2: You want a bet?
4: Lay off, huh? I got something on the stove there, man.
2: Well, listen, I'll help you put it over.
4: I don't want her to think I even know creeps like you.
2: Good luck.

When the sunlight strikes raindrops in the air, they act like a prism and form a rainbow. The rainbow is a division of white light into many beautiful colours. These take the shape of a long round arch with its path high above and its two ends apparently beyond the horizon. There is, according to legend, a boiling pot of gold at one end. People look, but no one ever finds it.

There is an equal and opposite reaction. It's so hard to learn how to be lost after so much training. All these years they have split the pie, leaven the top and cream for preachers. What a one fox to fuck her it. What a one fox to fuck her it.

There's no beginning to the story. A bookshelf sinks into the sand. In a language learned and forgotten turn is studied once again. It's a shocking bit of footage viewed from a shitty TV screen. You can squint at it through snowy static to make out the meaning.

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I prefer abundance. The clouds are not inaccessible.

0: Allô?
1: Allô?
0: Allô?
1: Hello?
2: Hello?
1: Hello?
2: Hello?
1: I...
0: Allô?
1: Hello?
2: Hello?
1: Hello?
2: I need to speak to...
0: Allô?
1: Hello?
2: Do you speak French?
0: Verstehen?
2: Est-ce que je...
0: Allô?
1: Hello?
0: Allô?
1: Hello? Do you understand me?
2: Can you reach it?
0: Nein, English.
1: Oh, God.
3: German.